Hey, it's Rasmus here. Listen, it's about time me and you did dinner, I think. I'll pick you up 17:30. See you.

0: At the moment, there's certainly an increasing interest in electronic music, music that is produced by electronic oscillators.
1: Think of a sound, now make it. Any sound is now possible.

Kovás, Pis, Kerekes, Uti, Füves, Leveles, Bíbola, Bíbola, Pacs, Pacs, Pacs. 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

I never I let go. I hear like an echo, as if you are in my head, my head. Let me let you go, so I can move along. Still remember all that we hide You chased me like a shadow, I waited for a rainbow. Guess I should have known. Whenever I let go of all my love and hope,

I want you to be gone. Get out over my head, so let me let you go. There is no afterglow. A new love lies ahead.

I will prevail. I only feel right when I write what I feel. We living in a jungle, don't frighten the meal. Try to send a message, put a pigeon in seal, but they hearing got AIDS, cause they envy is real. Me against the world like Pac in his prime. Why to get no enemy, a lock in the vine. Crossing the line is all

started the heart of the matter, though. We are but small bits of matter, those same bits of matter. We're literally rings around Saturn, fits a pattern. Hope springs eternal, habits are nocturnal and diurnal. Make a record that's a journal, lit like a towering inferno. Yeah, know what I learned, though. Change come, won't shift. Wave come, don't slip. I'm knowing that's it. And if we're not broke, then what's there to fix?

0: Toni Morrison's Song of Solomon.
1: My favorite novel.
0: The book was
1: Toni Morrison's Sula.
2: And I remember in the book Song of Solomon, one of my favorite books, there was a group of vigilantes called 7 Days, I believe they were called, and they were denying
3: the importance
2: of mercy.

She uses the rich mythology and metaphors of the African-American experience to anchor and enrich her personal imagery in the book. Her work demonstrates both the uniqueness and the universality of African-American life. Her work heals the disrupted ancestral energies, heals the torn ancestral soul, and reveals the beauty, vigor, pathos, and durability of African-American

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Try to send a message, put a pigeon in seal, but they hearing got AIDS, cause they envy is real. Me against the world like Pac

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He was a man. 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

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They say it was oh so sudden, you could barely hear it happening. Even the rats in the house were all damn quiet. There was not a scratch to be heard.

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0: No, I don't think so.